And I don't smoke, but I love to drink. I'm paranoid, I don't miss a thing. But I'm still nice, at least that's what I think. Fall in love, like I'm a fiend. But then I pull out and say

love me. You don't know me, but I got news for you. I came broken. Ego issues, my head is swollen. I got a million.

See, oh my god, that feels nuts on its own. That shit feels like fucking, that shit feels like some ego tripping shit.